September, 'cause music is my best friend. 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I want her to remember music is my best friend.

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1: 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I hope you enjoy.

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Whole life is beautiful. 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I just wanna say thank you.

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I heard you moved to Austin, got an apartment and settled down. And every once in a while, I start texting, write a paragraph, but then I delete the message. Think about you like a pastime.

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1: 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Like she wants to mess around.